Blade. Hammer. 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Shears. Razor. Chainsaw. Arrows. Head cutting wire. Glove. Guillotine.

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That true? 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That true? How do you know?

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1: Cats keep on struggling to say their say, but between them and the audience, there sits the beauty.

0: 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It's my man.
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You call it operation, would you please? Operation Odyssey Dawn. 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Each of us are these streets, are the clogged veins ever undergoing surgery. Pray for jello upon waking. I say only get on one knee and ask to be engaged. The elements are so.

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0: What? 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

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I never said though, it's untraceable. 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

soul, man. This is no jackanory. 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This is the true story of the boxman in all his true glory around the world, facilitating sound systems.

0: Marcy.
1: Yes, you la see, Marcus Garvey, Pat Bogle, William Gordon, some,